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0: Anywhere. As a man or as a musician, do you feel that you're getting into the golden years? Technically, you'll be eligible for Medicare in a couple of years.
1: I don't know what I'm thinking about that.
0: You feel young?
1: I feel the same way all those years.

0: brown acid that is circulating around us is not specifically too good. It's suggested that you do stay away from that. Of course, it's your own trip, so be my guest, but please be advised that there is a warning on that one, okay?
1: Sinais de fumo. Domingo, 9:11, na Antena 3, com Pedro Costa.
2: Ladies and gentlemen, it's time to pump neurons. We are about to enter the domain of the human mind.

0: I'm here to say, if I'm an advocate of anything, it is that there is the capacity to feel enormous joy in life that you had no idea about. It's not a simple word. Joy is an extremely complex word, and it's not happiness. Joy is essentially another form of suffering, you could say, in the sense that it understands our basic human nature, which is our brokenness, and that it is reaching above that.
1: I have concepts of a plan.
2: I don't want a world leader with concepts of a plan. A concept of a plan is what I have when I take mushrooms.
3: Quem me dera estar junto dos anões.

can change during the course of a day. I wake, I'm one person, and when I go to sleep, I know for certain I'm somebody else. I don't know who I am.

0: 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This is Mission Control Houston. 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
1: Integrity, this is the International Space Station. How do you hear?
2: Hey, International Space Station and Jessica, we have you loud and clear. How about us?
1: Have you loud and clear as well, and we have DME TV up, so we have a view of you right now, and it is making us so excited. We feel like you're here with us, and this is really just making our entire week right now.
3: Embalados pelas planantes de Daniel O'Patton, primeiro como Onya Tricks, Pine Never, os dois últimos álbuns. 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
3: 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Every 50,000 years, the entire race dies, all but one, like this one. But the eggs live. She cares for them, protects them. And when they hatch, she is the mother to them, thousands of them. This creature here is the mother of her race.
4: Horta is intelligent, peaceful, mild. She had no objection to sharing this planet with you until you broke into her nursery and started destroying her eggs. Then she fought back in the only way she knew how, as any mother would fight, when her children are in danger.
5: We didn't know. How could we?
1: Sinais de Fumo. 9:11 na Antena 3.

0: Quer acabar a filmação aqui?
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0: Exatamente.
2: Sinais de fumo.
3: What do you like to do the most?
4: I like to read.
3: I also like to read. I'm good at sports, too. So, this thing about the radio. You're gonna look for your father in the radio. You think your father is in the radio. He's not in the radio. He's just an asshole who happens to be on the radio. Don't look for your father to save you. And don't play sports. That's all I have to say. The game is five card stud.
2: Sinais de fumo.

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I don't think.

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You know, we're not always on the same page. You might even call me

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Like you want like this here, that there. Give up, give up, give up. You want it to like be there. You want to like do that. You want like this here, that there. Like give up, give up, give up. You want like this here, that there. Give up. Give up all the time. 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
2: Surprise. Who knows better about surprise than Japan? Okay? Why didn't you tell me about Pearl Harbor? Okay? Right?
3: Excuse me. I am lost. Please help me.
4: 对不起, 我迷了路。 请你帮忙.
5: Will there be anything else, Mr. Bungle?
6: No, that's fine, Carl. Thank you.
7: So you see, Mr. Bungle, Phillip's fucking up your whole campaign. He's totally incompetent. Sleeper X commercials will be laughed off of television if you approve his campaign.
6: Well, that's very interesting. I never thought too much of Phillip now that you mention it.
7: And I'm starting my own agency, Mr. Bungle. I could do a 100% better job than that turkey.
6: I'll bet you could. What you say is very interesting. In fact, you're very interesting.
7: Oh, Mr. Bungle, I didn't know you were interested. And you will give me your account for my new agency?
6: Later. I mean, we'll talk business later. Right now, I want to make love to your beautiful, beautiful body.
8: Sinais de fumo de transmissões, junho 026 em LA, com John Carroll Kirby no cruzamento de hora de Luckiest Man in America, banda sonora com Michael Winning, e colagens sonoras entre Glasgow e Londres com os guests de Jessica Ingens e Matthew Ockedin, deste ano e segundo álbum Common Domestic Birds, Electric Speech e Make Something Happen. Voltamos agora ao primeiro, I Wish I Was Special.
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But I feel like this is. 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

0: And the last time I saw him, he showed up with a belt with a hammer in it and definitely was transitioning. And then as soon as he saw me, he completely changed. And the belt went away and the hammer went away and he became my father. And on that trip, we went to a flea market and he bought me a set of encyclopedias. He bought me a cat that he named Rimbaud. I was probably 20 years old before I read Arthur Rimbaud, and these are like the seeds that I feel like my father planted for me that over time he meant for me to discover. He meant for me to discover art and poetry and politics.
1: And you can tell us all about

semi-general, and in the middle we take off. Static orchestrations of green noise bleed, seeking more rightness now. The grand plan was something about locating desire, or perhaps we were meant to map the commotional edge lines, which would sound more like it. In the car, we look up the definition of autodidactic. Ha ha ha. So we trace watercolour pictures of late summer fawning in strides of purple, green and grey. We poke the rock pools but leave the anemones to rest, their glossy membranes vibrating and blood-like. My cooperation, it aches at the joints, picks up incoherent murmurs from the downbeat. A question leans heavy at the edge of my wrist. Where now? Spatial and knotty, I feel you

want to tell you something about being complicit in the record of your own reckoning, but I find I don't know much about the vocabulary of time. The epoch slips my grip, and being the chalky outline would be a blunt simile, you know? So do you remember the sound? Somewhere particular and at the beginning, when someone cries, step on it, and another whispers, the city as a metaphor is dead. All the while, exhaust fumes tickle the syncopation of that thing we call desire, slipping under our blouses and up our legs. So turn me back to smoke and have me done. Where next, you say? Did you know? Wriggling is a useful defense mechanism. A garden then, or some sublime ordinary. Apply the turf, maybe. Something romantic in that way. We could direct numerous questions at visitors, or travel regularly on a route for commercial purposes, and take food and drink in a continuous or insistent fashion.

I shall resign the presidency effective at noon tomorrow. Vice President Ford will be sworn in as president at that hour in this office.

nimbus. In this hand, a chromosome, the mystery of the ordinary, becoming the me in I. A rosary ready to turn a hunger for real things like a wave to salute the real when twilight comes on. Breathe in, breathe out, an archetype calling to it, the earth in orange light, a regalia of lost music, no more alive than me. This is not a small poem, everything in starlight, thin snow, fragile and dream-lapsed, warped by wind, or anything made of waves, like my body and the rest of the day, Monday, and April pierced like an echo, outlasting me. As if nothing could polish the sky, where the present and phantom touch, where mirrors, etc., turn like weather. It's so random becoming a self, the secret to my own piece of sky, behaving as clouds do. Another day, a macular blue, white, steel, a swatch of green. The afternoon, reflected green, wavy, transparent, and shadows turn nothing to nothingness. Enter the O in breath, an antiquity of thought. A notebook opens. There are windows in the notebook and a road, birds, houses, trees, etc. Hunger for the word flower where bees work the bell. It is the eye that creates a world, accepting rain and punishment, the yellows and oranges, the green time, the physical. Some days it's a blue world, a buzz of flies, somewhere music, this dance of the actual, giving itself to the eyes. A reflecting surface designed for survival, every glance some circumference of shadow, calling in to the psyche's paper blue hieratic light. Cardinals flaunt their red into a gentle rain, soft and constant, when elsewhere becomes an image, a thing to live with. A worn feeling, an old force softening glass. Is there more sadness in beauty than beauty in sadness? The fluorescent afternoon sang.

0: Ladies and gentlemen, it's time to pump neurons. We are about to enter the domain of the human mind.
1: Consider the wound. No ideas but in wounds. I is that wound, with its slight aura, archival glamour, gaslit corridors, its famous sunsets that day glow on water. The storied rays travel. To consider wounds that grow through life, illuminate and expand into a primal struggle. To be able to say, I was here. In everyday annunciation, the wound lifts from sorrow, and it grows, taking years to love a wound in all its glory. Days go on, watching clouds change into the mirror of the world, which is my face, which is a threshold, a name, a proving ground, an education in wounds. I can't explain it, I know it's true. Like when a dove becomes a scarf, this is what it feels like to come. The skyline bent in the window, autumnal consonants, a musical light. It was good. The imagination fan-like shadows the garden, reflecting the primitive, a scent of camphor. Days go on, broadly scattered, and move from a state of unknowing to a condition of the unknown. Consider the wound with its canonical doubt, call stories and testimony, indexical zeal for origins and etymologies. Wund, Wundtha, Wunda, Und. The mother opens every wound. The wound opens every word. The asymmetries of a body in the act of elegy, ungainly in its pilgrimage. Trauma in the genes, a cellular memory of torn events. Walking beneath the shadow of war planes, shadows falling on the wildflowers and timothy grass. Days with their loud repetitive phrasing, spiraling down the scale, carry and echo their uneven sky of development. In the magnificence of a backward glance, proud trees and hillocks, proud lakes, the privileged nostalgia of that. Or the podium in dead air and the sound of power, dead air in which we wait for the candidates to enter. The sound of dead air and the dead metallurgical sound of power, a static gunpowder sting folding space. To feel the wrought iron columns and buttresses rising in the boy, welding the triumphal history of the industrial dawn to the soft tissue of the body, a full bleed. Who replaced my child with this ledger with a screed? The heart in the adult measures 5 inches in length, 3 inches in width. The average weight varies from 10 to 12 ounces. Days go on, warbled notes, a jumble of fussing. Even the first

years of agony are still new. Ancient wounds trickle fresh blood. Will I still be standing when nothing is more than enough to be nowhere? I could live there, far from myself, along with a crescent, free to shimmer and outlive my sorrow. Consider its eerie call in every shape of pain. Wounds of the field, how they grow, they toil not, neither do they spin. Consider the flesh, its tendentious commentary, its kin rituals, its shrill monotony like a sewing machine. Days with their glottal rattle and high trill. What was it you wanted? Were you talking to me? Days whistle and tweet their spackled feelings, wounds that neither sow nor reap, yet the air feeds them. If a wound could speak, what would it say? The ride is a dream. Windmills and war and children, sleep and waking. The grifting of time flies through everything. For every wound belonging to me, as good belongs to you. Days go on, a harsh croak, a low quacking. Consider the wound, to refuse closure, to not let go, to lose myself in a majesty. Tears soften the heart. Welcome them into the theater, let the salt run down my face. It may be the last thing I see. Days with their systems, the mirror staged. Days go on into a heady blossom of joy and sorrow, a complex ecology, a necessary weather of becoming. The wound woke me at 6 a.m. outside a field, a hollow and an oak, the morning star above. The wound woke me with its light. Hold on to the last things I see and can't explain, to know its truth, to have felt this as a boy. Soloing inside, worrying the syntax between wound and wounding. A carnal dance, alive in a dark theater. What can I say? Retreats back into a wound, wrung out into abstraction. Blah. I want new vistas, viscera, want earth in my mouth. A collective breath, sweet noise of becoming. A kind of testimony, a disordered proof. A part of sex, more than sex. It was time, the nature of time I sensed happening. That death is happening. All that was left is where I am now.

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0: Do You Wanna Be With A Star, o duo norte-americano Jenna, do álbum The Pleasure Is Yours. Vamos agora tentar descobrir a cor da chuva.
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2: Whatever.
1: Promise, hope, hell, and high water. 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
1: Whatever touches your heart. 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Silly shame and show you out. 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Whatever, whatever it may be that touches your heart, whatever, that vibrating, hungry, heavy-handed heart, let it be luminous. 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
1: 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And if you're ready to take flight into the great unknown, I've got something new just for you. 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

death. 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
1: Skin, walking like music. 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Soft as sleep, where the sun kneels to worship in an open field of flesh. Skin, the color of prayer hands, of hard work and sacrifice, the color of evening block parties and baptisms, a spade-shaped heart, skin singing of shorelines, palm trees and dirt roads, of kisses and whispers, stretch marks holding wind on my waist, the gift of gold glowing, shea-buttered scars, a moisturized head nod, a map to a continent the color of origin, the space between stars, ancient as now, rhythm and bebop skin, the color of Garvey's starline, or Nina's fearless freedom, a sheet of obsidian silk, moonbeams hollering, a spider on a windowpane skin, double-dutching the darkness, a dance with a blemish of blues, hugging hues of a mother's womb, melanin marching, the color of dreadlocked Jesus, Ogun skin, luminous, cinnamon, bronze, copper, warm Sahara, hazel, honeysuckle, cassava, ebony, caramel, the small of the back, the nape of the neck, the reach of the wrist, a thigh thinking of cocoa beans, skin. I have loved you longer than loving, glistening still. I have loved you and all your weary ways, stretched across oceans, tongues, and time.

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Never mind the hands of learning, yearning eyes. The delicious unsaid that binds us. The miracle is a muscle we practice. The delight of dancing with all our utterances. Love is nearly never rehearsed. Always on accident, startling us into stolen breaths and first forevers. Love is the choosing, the choice of now, a slowing down that is necessary to reimagine ourselves. Our goofy dreams of forever, to live life in an apparition, living the battleground where love is forged, when we see all of each other and don't like the devastation of day in and day out, taking turns toward presence. Love is a choosing, the choice of now. A love that is growing. I choose the soft corners of your eyes. A wind song swimming blues of morning and evening beside you. Flowered footsteps toward the edge of knowing. I choose a sky in your palms and snorting an open chest. I choose the child of my letting go. Life as we once were made anew. Love is a choosing, the choice of now. I choose turning the page, watching the ink dry, the pen name of awe and wonder, my hand in yours. I choose the enduring way through. A love that leans and lays lessons. A love that adventures a yes. A love that sees a wall as a window. A cold shoulder as touch. A silence as a garden of breath. The choice of now.

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I choose the wet of me, the wet of you, glistening.